0: early 80s, kind of mellow. One of the signature songs he did was Toto's Africa, so that's a good example. But anyways, all those things are happening momentarily right here.
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4: I'm Miles McKnight with your Live Ready 5 local news headlines. Four children were hospitalized after a two-vehicle crash in Chehalis at the I-5 Main Street interchange. Two of the children were airlifted to trauma centers. Both drivers were arrested for DUI and vehicular assault, says Chehalis Police Deputy Chief Matt McKnight.
5: This case is a great example of how dangerous impaired driving can be and how important it is that if you've had anything to drink, you do not get behind the wheel of a vehicle and drive.
4: The health condition status of the four children has not been provided by hospital officials. The Scio fire is holding steady at about 140 acres, according to the U.S. Forest Service. It's only about 5% contained as it scorches timber on steep and rugged terrain just west of Packwood. Level 1 evacuation notices remain in effect for residents of the area. The city of Centralia has a new 0.1% sales tax to help pay for public safety. That was recently approved by the city council. I'm Miles McKnight, and you're now up to date with Live 95 News.
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0: 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I'm Matt Channon. 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

0: It's Def Leppard on the Drive at 5 from Live 95. Tuesday afternoon at 5:13. My name's Matt Shannon. You are invited to take control. Grab the wheel. What would you like to listen to? I'm at 360-736-1766. 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

95. You've tuned in the Drive at 5, and I don't know what you're up to this afternoon. More of the same weather. Continuing tonight, looking at mostly clear areas of fog, and temperature drops to about 48. Tomorrow, fog early, then sunny, warmer, high upper 70s. Same Thursday, sunny mid-80s on Friday. 72 our temp right now at Live 95 with the Wallflowers. Just one hit right.

0: 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Is on the way next. See how long it takes in my little spiel until you might figure out who it is. You'll have a better shot if you were around in the late 80s, so it's on the way.
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0: 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This Grammy-nominated artist was just 16 when her career took off, and she quickly became the youngest artist ever at 17 to write, produce, and perform a number one hit song. That got her into the Guinness Book of World Records, and she still holds the record. Less than a year later, she topped the charts again with her self-penned and produced hit We're About to Listen to, making her the sole female artist to have written, produced, and performed two number one songs in the Billboard Hot 100. And no, not even Taylor Swift has done that. She also holds the title of the youngest artist ever to be awarded ASCAP Songwriter of the Year. So who is this dynamic individual? From the Electric Youth album, it's Debbie Gibson. Her number one track, Lost in Your Eyes. Today's Top 40 flashback on

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95604 on a Tuesday afternoon. My name's Matt Shannon. Always glad to have you around. And here's Harry Styles, his latest hit, American Girls, on Live 95.

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0: AM on Live 95. And coming up on Friday, we're bringing our Jeep Wrangler to Walker Development and Landscape Supply on National in Chehalis. 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Another display day. Then, coming up the week of the Southwest Washington Fair, we'll be there all 6 days. And that's like 2 weeks from now. Shortly after that, somebody drives home this thing from the Hub City Car Show. So if you haven't given it a shot yet, I would encourage you to do so. 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

Live 95 for Van Halen fans. There was disappointment recently when David Lee Roth abruptly canceled the rest of his concert tour, except for one appearance at Sturgis, but now another appearance in North Dakota. He and Alex Van Halen together for a virtual talk. It's happening Thursday this week. First time that's happened in, ever. It's TEDx Fargo. If you're wondering, eventually we'll have access to the thing. That ought to be an interesting conversation. It's half of the original Van Halen lineup. Pretty good. We've got the group right now. 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

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Fog early tomorrow, then sunny, upper 70s, same to Thursday. 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

0: Scorpions, Wind Change on Live 95. Well, it'll be a change if you started driving around a Jeep Wrangler, I think. Unless you're in one right now, then you're good. But if not, we're giving away a very nice one. You can see it Friday at Walker Development and Landscape Supply. 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

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At 5:30, I do the Top 40 Flashback. 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It'll be fun. And here's the Cars with some magic music here on Live 95.

95 Twin Cities aerial weather tonight. Mostly clear down to about 50. Tomorrow a little fog early, but then expect sunny. Upper 70s. Same for Thursday. Warmer. Sunny mid-80s. 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

0: 95, Twin Cities aerial weather, clear down to 49 tonight. Tomorrow, some fog early, but then sunny.
1: The upper 70s.
0: Same thing Thursday, sunny mid-80s Friday, and it's Van Halen now. 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

0: That's Warrant here on Live 95. I'm Matt Shannon, and when it comes to AI, we're pretty much in the first inning of whatever's going to happen with all of this. And something coming up this fall, for real, an AI-generated movie that will hit theaters called Gods Don't Give Gifts. So that's true, inspiring this.
1: From the technology that authored your kid's book report comes the motion picture event no one is asking for. From the producer and director, Claude, it's the first full-length motion picture made by artificial intelligence. Starring an AI-generated actor who looks like you went on ChatGPT and typed in, show me a cross between Brad Pitt, Denzel Washington, and Javier Bardem. With a soundtrack that sounds like we illegally cloned the voice of Taylor Swift. Siskel and Ebert say, we're glad we're both dead so we don't have to watch AI slop totally devoid of humanity. The AI cinematic experience, coming soon to ruin everything we love about art.
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It's Dairy Bar Thursday. Miles McKnight giving away a cheeseburger combo meal with a delicious shake in the Dairy Bar in Chehalis. So, tune in. 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It's fun. And here's Don Henley with the Boys of Summer on

Live 95, Twin Cities area weather. Mostly clear, down to 50 tonight. Sunny upper 70s tomorrow. Same for Thursday. Warmer, sunny mid-80s on Friday. Here's Santana along with Michelle Branch. 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

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Matt Shannon here. Glad you're there. About time for me to get going, though. I will return tomorrow afternoon. Hope you have a great night. 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

standing your ground. Karma's on your scent like a bounty hunter. 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

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Did you know that every Monday through Saturday at noon, you're in charge? 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

let's take a peek at that forecast today. I mean, we got some fog, some clouds hanging around. We should hit a high right around 80, 78 expected. Down to around 50 overnight, about the same tomorrow, kind of a copy-paste. Some fog in the morning, sunshine, and a high near 80. Back to the mid-80s by Friday. It's a Red Hot Chili Peppers.

0: David Lee Roth on Live 95, and I'm DJ Kelsey. Well, the Mossy Rock Blueberry Festival is this weekend. Officially kicks off Friday. Vendor Fest live music Saturday, the big parade at 10. 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
4: Good morning, I'm Miles McKnight with Live 95 News. Regarding this week's crash in Chehalis, which led to four children being hospitalized, one of the children remains at Harborview Medical Center, but is in stable condition, according to an update from officials. The two drivers involved in the crash were both charged yesterday with vehicular assault. One of the defendants remains in custody on $150,000 bail. The other was released from custody. Both are scheduled to reappear in court to enter their respective pleas. Chehalis police say that the two-vehicle crash happened at the I-5 Main Street interchange on Sunday. Both drivers were allegedly under the influence of intoxicants. As the Skyo fire continues to burn near Packwood, level one evacuation notices remain in place for nearby residents.
5: Those residents have been notified. Level one means be ready that a danger exists in the area.
4: Lewis County Emergency Management Deputy Director Erica Catt tells us that crews are working diligently to prevent the wildfire from spreading towards the residential areas as much as possible.
5: Obviously, we want to protect the lives and structures that are there, so the primary goal is to keep the fire from going that direction always.
4: Emergency workers continue to urge curious bystanders to avoid trying to access the wildfire area and to obey related roadblocks.
5: It's a very dangerous area, and if you're in the area, it creates additional risks for firefighters and yourself. Do not put yourself and others in danger for that photo op. No pictures or videos are worth risking your life or others.
4: Officials still

0: Estimate that the Scio fire is about 140 acres in size and only 5% contained, as the blaze is burning in rocky and steep terrain. Two notable road work projects could cause travel delays today. On Highway 508, pavement repair work is occurring between Onalaska and Cinnabar. And on Highway 7, between Morton and Mineral, crews are installing high-speed fiber optic and broadband cable lines along the roadway. 20-minute travel delays are possible through both work zones today, according to the Washington State Department of Transportation. 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The Mariners are back at Dodger Stadium tonight to take on the defending World Series champions at 7:10. M starting pitcher Emerson Hancock is slated to take the mound tonight. In the NFL, the Seahawks have waived backup running back Kenny McIntosh, who was injured all of last year. In the NHL, TV analyst Eddie Olchuk is leaving the Kraken after four seasons to spend more time with his family, according to a press release. In college football, the University of Washington has announced that Elise Woodward is going to be the new play-by-play announcer for Huskies football. In men's college basketball, for the first time in more than 110 years, the UW Huskies and the Wazoo Cougars are not going to play each other in the upcoming season. I'm Miles McKnight, and you're now up to date with Live 95 News.
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3: Hey, Lewis County. I'm Danny Reardon, and I'm running to become your next sheriff. 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
0: We got some misty fog hanging around this morning. Otherwise, today and tomorrow hitting the upper 70s, right around 80. In the mid-80s for sure on Friday. Stick Sunlight 95.

Did you see that big old full moon hanging around this morning? You'll see it again tonight. Full buck moon coming up. 12th, 13th of August. Peak Perseid meteor shower. Mark that down. It's Teddy Swims on Live Day.

0: Live 95, and I'm DJ Kelsey. Well, the Southwest Washington Fair kicks off August 11th, and we now know our 2026 Little Miss Friendly Top 5 finalists. You got Aspen Curley, Adna, Reagan Juarez out of Oakville, Blakey Becker out of Napavine, Avery Butler from Chehalis, and Lux Longba from Centralia. Quite an array. I mean, Napavine, Chehalis, Oakville, Adna, Centralia. Not one from the same little town. I love to see it. And, well, I guess we'll find out who our next Little Miss Friendly is. Usually first night at the fair. I'll have to double check that. But 2026 Little Miss Friendly Top 5 finalists. Good luck to all you get.
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4: Well, we've got some fog hanging around this morning, a little misty out there, but should clear up, give us sunshine today and tomorrow, highs in the upper 70s. And Friday, back to the mid-80s. We're at 51 degrees in the Twin Cities with Ace of Base on Live 95.

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0: Gwen Stefani on Live 95, and I'm DJ Kelsey at 6:56 on this Wednesday, on the way at 7:15. 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
2: Good morning, I'm Miles McKnight with Live 95 News. Regarding this week's crash in Chehalis, which led to four children being hospitalized, one of the children remains at Harborview Medical Center but is in stable condition, according to an update from officials. The two drivers involved in the crash were both charged yesterday with vehicular assault. One of the defendants remains in custody on $150,000 bail. The other was released from custody. Both are scheduled to reappear in court to enter their respective pleas. Chehalis police say that the two-vehicle crash happened at the I-5 Main Street interchange on Sunday. Both drivers were allegedly under the influence of intoxicants. As the Skyo fire continues to burn near Packwood, level one evacuation notices remain in place for nearby residents.
3: Those residents have been notified. Level one means be ready that a danger exists in the area.
2: Lewis County Emergency Management Deputy Director Erica Catt tells us that crews are working diligently to prevent the wildfire from spreading towards the residential areas as much as possible.
3: Obviously, we want to protect the lives and structures that are there, so the primary goal is to keep the fire from going that direction always.
2: Emergency workers continue to urge curious bystanders to avoid trying to access the wildfire area and to obey related roadblocks.
3: It's a very dangerous area, and if you're in the area, it creates additional risks for firefighters and yourself. Do not put yourself and others in danger for that photo op. No pictures or videos are worth risking your life or others.
2: Officials still estimate that the Skyo fire is about 140 acres in size and only 5% contained, as the blaze is burning in rocky and steep terrain. Two notable road work projects could cause travel delays today. On Highway 508, pavement repair work is occurring between Onalaska and Cinnabar, and on Highway 7 between Morton and

0: Crews are installing high-speed fiber optic and broadband cable lines along the roadway. 20-minute travel delays are possible through both work zones today, according to the Washington State Department of Transportation. Now time to check Live 95 Sports, brought to you by Murky and Sons Pump and Drilling. 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The Mariners are back at Dodger Stadium tonight to take on the defending World Series champions at 7:10. M's starting pitcher Emerson Hancock is slated to take the mound tonight. In the NFL, the Seahawks have waived backup running back Kenny McIntosh, who was injured all of last year. In the NHL, TV analyst Eddie Olchuk is leaving the Kraken after four seasons to spend more time with his family, according to a press release. In college football, the University of Washington has announced that Elise Woodward is going to be the new play-by-play announcer for Huskies football. In men's college basketball, for the first time in more than 110 years, the UW Huskies and the Wazoo Cougars are not going to play each other in the upcoming season. I'm Miles McKnight, and you're now up to date with Live 95 News.
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Well, on the way in mere minutes, the rock and roll quiz. 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And a $25 gift certificate up for grabs from Lucky Lawless Bakery, the quiz after Neon Trees on Live 95.

0: 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Now this week, I've got gift certificates up for grabs from Lucky and Lawless Bakery. Get yourself something tasty from Lucky and Lawless if you have the correct answer to my quiz question this morning. My question is, in a survey of 3,000 Americans, nearly all respondents, 92% in fact, said they eat at least one of these a week. What is it? Give me a call for the quiz at 360-736-1766. My question again. In a survey of 3,000 Americans, nearly all respondents, 92%, said they eat at least one of these a week. What do you think it is? Give me a call for the quiz at 360-736-1766.
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2: Good morning.
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0: Then along comes a quiz question. We're smack dab in the middle of the quiz. My question this morning, in a survey of 3,000 Americans, nearly all respondents said they eat at least one of these a week. What is it? Well, let's hit the phone line, see if you got the right answer for the rock and roll quiz. Hi, it's Live 95.
1: Hi, what's your answer?
0: Not yet. What are you thinking?
1: I'm thinking pizza.
0: That is a great guess. It is not pizza. A little less healthy, kind of like pizza is. Smaller? I'll say sweeter and probably my best hint, colder than pizza. Another guess for pack of peanut M&Ms. All great guesses. Not my right answer yet. Call for the quiz at 736-1766. 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

0: Tears for Fears on Live 95, and I'm DJ Kelsey, and it's 7:27. It's, well, smack dab in the middle of the rock and roll quiz here on this Wednesday, smack dab in the middle of the week as well. 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Before you head out, have your shocks, brakes, and tires checked today at Point S Tire and Auto. 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Now, this week I've got gift certificates. Lucky Lawless Bakery, $25 gift certificates. Get yourself something yummy over at Lucky Lawless. That's what you're taking home if you have the correct answer to my quiz question this morning. My question is, in a survey of 3,000 Americans, nearly all respondents, it was 92%, said they eat at least one of these a week. What is it? Now, some great guesses, you know, bananas, pizza, a pack of peanut M&Ms. Say that five times fast. A little smaller, a little sweeter, a little colder, chillier. My question again. In a survey of 3,000 Americans, nearly all respondents said they eat at least one of these a week. What is it? Let's hit the phone line, see if you got the right answer here for the rock and roll quiz. Hi, it's Live 95.
1: Hi, have you got your answer yet?
0: I have not gotten it yet. What are you thinking?
1: Ice cream.
0: Yes, it is just a scoop of ice cream is the answer. I could not believe just one scoop. Who does that?
1: Yeah.
0: Well, who do I have on the phone today?
1: Sean.
0: Well, I've got a $25 gift certificate from Lucky and Lawless Bakery here for you.
1: Great. Thank you.
0: Well, thank you for playing along and calling back. Yes, a scoop of ice cream. Just one scoop a week. But we're just trying to cut down the calories.

0: Coople do? Sean, my winner today. You know, 60% of people surveyed said ice cream, their all-time favorite dessert. And the favorite of Gen Z and millennials, cookies and cream. But I actually prefer the flavor favored by baby boomers, chocolate. Chocolate. We'll be back at it tomorrow morning at 7:15 with a rock and roll quiz on Live 95.
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4: Well, today and tomorrow, looking at highs in the upper 70s. Fog will clear off, sunshine coming in. It's the B52.

0: Joe Bros on Live 95, and I'm DJ Kelsey. Well, Sean was my winner this morning with the rock and roll quiz. My question, if you missed it, or maybe you missed the right answer. My question was, in a survey of 3,000 Americans, nearly all respondents, a whopping 92%, said they eat at least one of these a week. What is it? What was it? A lot of great guesses. Sean had it, though. A scoop of ice cream, at least one scoop per week. 92% said yes, they will do that. Sean, my winner today. Back at it tomorrow morning at 7:15. Another gift certificate from Lucky and Lawless Bakery up for grabs for the quiz tomorrow on Live 95. It's time now to check in with Miles McKnight. 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
2: 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Regarding this week's crash in Chehalis, which led to four children being hospitalized, one of the children remains at Harborview Medical Center, but is in stable condition, according to an update from officials. The two drivers involved in the crash were both charged yesterday with vehicular assault. One of the defendants remains in custody on $150,000 bail. The other was released from custody. Both are scheduled to reappear in court to enter their respective pleas.

0: Shit. A-list police say that the two-vehicle crash happened at the I-5 Main Street interchange on Sunday. Both drivers were allegedly under the influence of intoxicants. As the Skyo fire continues to burn near Packwood, level one evacuation notices remain in place for nearby residents.
1: Those residents have been notified. Level one means be ready that a danger exists in the area.
0: Lewis County Emergency Management Deputy Director Erica Catt tells us that crews are working diligently to prevent the wildfire from spreading towards the residential areas as much as possible.
1: Obviously, we want to protect the lives and structures that are there, so the primary goal is to keep the fire from going that direction always.
0: Emergency workers continue to urge curious bystanders to avoid trying to access the wildfire area and to obey related roadblocks.
1: It's a very dangerous area, and if you're in the area, it creates additional risks for firefighters and yourself. Do not put yourself and others in danger for that photo op. No pictures or videos are worth risking your life or others.
0: Officials still estimate that the Skyo fire is about 140 acres in size and only 5% contained, as the blaze is burning in rocky and steep terrain. Two notable road work projects could cause travel delays today. On Highway 508, pavement repair work is occurring between Onalaska and Cinnabar. And on Highway 7, between Morton and Mineral, crews are installing high-speed fiber optic and broadband cable lines along the roadway. 20-minute travel delays are possible through both work zones today, according to the Washington State Department of Transportation. Now time to check Live 95 Sports, brought to you by the Good Health Nutrition Center in Centralia. 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The Mariners are back at Dodger Stadium tonight to take on the defending World Series champions at 7:10. M starting pitcher Emerson Hancock is slated to take the mound tonight. In the NFL, the Seahawks have waived backup running back Kenny McIntosh, who was injured all of last year. In the NHL, TV analyst Eddie Olchuk is leaving the Kraken after four seasons to spend more time with his family, according to a press release. In college football, the University of Washington has announced that Elise Woodward is going to be the new play-by-play announcer for Huskies football. In men's college basketball, for the first time in more than 110 years, the UW Huskies and the Wazoo Cougars are not going to play each other in the upcoming season. I'm Miles McKnight, and you're now up to date with Live 95 News.
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0: That's Prince on Live 95, and I'm DJ Kelsey. We've had a fantastic start to your Wednesday. Looking at that forecast, today and tomorrow about the same. After some morning fog, we got sunshine. Highs in the upper 70s. Looking ahead to Friday, hitting the mid-80s once again. But by Saturday, a chance of sprinkles in the mix, a 30% chance of showers. Like I said, up towards 78 today. Sunshine in the Twin Cities. And I was a little curious, you know, when you get up and saw that full buck moon out there, which, by the way, should get a good glimpse at tonight. But I had spied it through the fog, and then it seems like the fog settled in a little more. But classic Pacific Northwest. Sunshine hanging around the Twin Cities today, a high near 78. We're at 53 degrees in the Twin Cities and at Live 95.
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1: Let's take a peek at that forecast again. Hit the upper 70s today. 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Now, we got to check it out this morning, but should be even brighter later today. Already at 53 degrees in the Twin Cities. 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

0: It's Taylor Swift on Live 95, and I'm DJ Kelsey. 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It was one of our coworkers walked in like, "You smell great." 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Stop by Saturday from 11 to 1 while we're broadcasting live. 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We're broadcasting live from 11 to 1. 1500 Lum Road in Centralia. 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

0: Boston on Live 95, and I'm DJ Kelsey. Well, some early reactions to Spider-Man Brand New Day. Overwhelmingly positive. Multiple people saying Tom Holland's best performance yet. But it's a deeper, more thoughtful, more mature than the previous trilogy Spider-Man. Grounded Spider-Man, back to the city roots. Now, they've kind of revealed a couple of things with these early teasers. You know, Sadie Sink, you might know, is Maxine from Stranger Things. She's a new villain Peter Parker shall be facing. Mark Ruffalo and Jon Bernthal back as the Hulk and the Punisher. That'll open in theaters Friday. Spider-Man Brand New Day, of course, after that memory-erasing spell. So we're going to see what's up, see what's happening. It's time now to check in with Miles McKnight. We got your local news headlines on the way next on Live 95.
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2: 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Regarding this week's crash in Chehalis, which led to four children being hospitalized, one of the children remains at Harborview Medical Center, but is in stable condition, according to an update from officials. The two drivers involved in the crash were both charged yesterday with vehicular assault. One of the defendants remains in custody on $150,000 bail. The other was released from custody. Both are scheduled to reappear in court to enter their respective pleas. Chehalis police say that the two-vehicle crash happened at the I-5 Main Street interchange on Sunday. Both drivers were allegedly under the influence of intoxicants. As the Skyo fire continues to burn near Packwood, level one evacuation notices remain in place for nearby residents.
3: Those residents have been notified. Level one means be ready that a danger exists in the area.
2: Lewis County Emergency Management Deputy Director Erica Catt tells us that crews are working diligently to prevent the wildfire from spreading towards the residential areas as much as possible.
3: Obviously, we want to protect the lives and structures that are there, so the primary goal is to keep the fire from going that direction always.
2: Emergency workers continue to urge curious bystanders to avoid trying to access the wildfire area and to obey related roadblocks.
3: It's a very dangerous area, and if you're in the area, it creates additional risks for firefighters and yourself. Do not put yourself and others in danger for that photo op. No pictures or videos are worth risking your life or others.
2: Officials still estimate that the Skyo fire is about 140 acres in size and only 5% contained, as the blaze is burning in rocky and steep terrain. Two notable road work projects could cause travel delays today. On Highway 508, pavement repair work is occurring between Onalaska and Cinnabar. And on Highway 7 between Morton and Mineral, crews are installing high-speed fiber optic and broadband cable lines along the roadway. 20-minute travel delays are possible through both work zones today, according to the Washington State Department of Transportation. Now time to check Live 95 Sports. The Mariners are back at Dodger Stadium tonight to take on the defending World Series champions at 7:10. M starting pitcher Emerson Hancock is slated to take the mound tonight. In the NFL, the Seahawks have waived backup running back Kenny McIntosh, who was injured all of last year. In the NHL, TV analyst Eddie Olchuk is leaving the Kraken after four seasons to spend more time with his family, according to a press release. In college

0: Football, the University of Washington has announced that Elise Woodward is going to be the new play-by-play announcer for Huskies football. In men's college basketball, for the first time in more than 110 years, the UW Huskies and the Wazoo Cougars are not going to play each other in the upcoming season. I'm Miles McKnight, and you're now up to date with Live 95 News.
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We'll find out who's our new Miss Friendly. Got Aspen Curley on that list, Blakely Becker, Lux Longavant, Avery Butler, Reagan Juarez. All in the run for Little Miss Friendly. Good luck, girls. John Parr.

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local list DJs getting ready to head on out the door. Enjoy the rest of your Wednesday hump day. I'll be banking at it same time, same place tomorrow. Leave you with one of my favorites from the Bare Naked Ladies, If I Had $1 Million, on Live 95.

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0: They have pre-wrapped sausages, but they don't have pre-wrapped bacon.
1: Well, can you blame them?
0: Yeah.

Live Ready 5. Well, hello there. Happy Wednesday. 10:03 now. Miles McKnight joining you. Here's Young the Giant, Different Kind of Love. It's right here on Live Ready 5.

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Girls just want to have fun. Right here on Live 35 on a wonderful Wednesday. 10-10 now. How do you do? Miles McKnight here with you. We're giving away a Jeep Wrangler. 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
0: Live Ready 5, 79 degrees on this gorgeous, wonderful Wednesday. We'll have a low of 49 tonight, 78 tomorrow. Rod Stewart, Hatlegs, Live Ready 5.

Live Ready 5, it is 10:21 on a wonderful Wednesday. Here's the latest from Taylor Swift. I knew it, I knew you. It's Live Ready 5.

0: brighter than the sun. 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That's bright. It's right here on Live 95, 1032, Miles McKnight here. This Saturday, we're broadcasting live from Centerville Western Store in the Centralia Outlet, Slum Road. 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
0: 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This is due to road work. I don't want to road work. 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

Live 95, 79 degrees this afternoon, this gorgeous, wonderful Wednesday afternoon. Tonight we'll have a low of 49 degrees, 78 tomorrow, starting out patchy, fogginess, mostly sunny after that. It's all good. 85 degrees Friday, and then we have a slight chance of rain on Saturday. Partly sunny, otherwise 72 degrees. Madness, our house, Live 95.

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It's going to be a lot of fun, and I'm giving away two tickets to Chrome on the Range today during the All Request Lunch in the noon hour. 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Here's Owl City.

away. It's hard to say that I'd rather stay awake when I'm asleep, because my dreams are bursting at the seams.

Live 95, 10:56 on a wonderful Wednesday. Miles McKnight with you. The Mariners beat the World Series champion Dodgers 7-6 last night. Wow. Why can't they? Why can't the Mariners win? Why not? 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

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Tune in tomorrow for Dairy Bar Thursday, 1115. You have a chance to win a cheeseburger combo meal and a delicious shake from the Dairy Bar, Main Street, Chehalis. That's tomorrow. Here's Olivia Rodrigo, drop dead on Live 95.

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Highway 508 in the Cinnabar area and just west of Morton. Two different work zones planned for possible slowdowns through those areas of Highway 508. 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

0: Live 95, Genesis, Invisible Touch. Probably a muscle spasm, actually. Hey there, Miles McKnight with you, 11:11 now. This Saturday is the first ever Boisford Valley Community Festival that goes from 1 to 5 at the Bawfog Range. Enjoy pie and ice cream, delicious burgers, kids' activities, live music, and take part in the cornhole tournament. 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

Live Ready 5, one could argue it's just a perfect summer day today. We have some mostly sunny weather on our way to 79 degrees. We'll have a low of 49 tonight, and then patchy fog tomorrow morning, becoming sunny with a high of 78 tomorrow. It's 68 degrees right now in Centralia here at Live Ready 5. 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

Live 35, if you are having a white wedding today, it is a nice day for a white wedding today. Hey, this Friday is the Chrome on the Range concert and car show at the Tumwater Valley Golf Course. 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
1: I'm Marie Perez. Dean and I live out here in Skamania County. 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We know what it costs to fill the tank, make payroll, pay for childcare. I've never taken corporate PAC money. So even though insurance and pharmaceutical companies spend millions buying other politicians, I'm not afraid to fight them and end their price gouging to bring down costs for all of us. This is Marie Perez.

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1: I'm Miles McKnight with your Live 95 local news headlines. Plan for potentially 20-minute travel delays when driving on Highway 508 between Onalaska and Cinnabar and on Highway 7 between Morton and Mineral. Officials say that roadwork and intermittent lane closures are taking place today on both Lewis County roadways. After Sunday's two-vehicle DUI crash in Chehalis, one of the four injured children remains hospitalized in stable condition, according to officials. Both drivers are now formally charged with vehicular assault. Police claim that both drivers were under the influence of intoxicants when the crash occurred at the I-5 Main Street interchange. Level 1 evacuation notices, which means get ready, remain in effect in East Lewis County due to the Skyo fire. Here's Erica Catt with Emergency Management.
2: Obviously, we want to protect the lives and structures that are there, so the primary goal is to keep the fire from going that direction always.
1: The Skyo fire is holding steady at about 140 acres near Packwood. I'm Miles McKnight, and you're now up to date with Live 95 News.
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1: Yes, thank you.
0: All right, take care. Have a great day.
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Red Hot Chili Peppers, Danny California for the All Request Lunch on Live 35. 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And if you have a

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5: Hey, Miles.
0: Hey there. How are you?
5: Good. How are you?
0: Good, good.
5: It's taking me a minute because when you answered, I was chewing a carrot.
0: You were chewing a carrot?
5: Yeah, it was hummus. Dude, I love hummus.
0: Oh, yes. Hummus. I love hummus. It's the best.
5: I love hummus with wheat crackers as well.
0: Ooh, okay. How about a nice side order of song requests to go along with the carrot and hummus?
5: How about Thinking Out Loud?
0: Thinking Out Loud by Ed Sheeran. That sounds fantastic. I'll get that song on for you, and I hope you have a great rest of your Wednesday.
5: You too.
0: All right, take care.
5: Thank you. Bye.
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1: Hi, can I request a song, please?
0: Yeah, what song do you want to hear?
1: Sweet Child of Mine by Guns N' Roses.
0: Yes, Sweet Child of Mine, Guns N' Roses. I'll play that for you. How's your Wednesday going?
1: Good, how's yours?
0: Good, good. Well, I'm happy to play GNR for you, that's for sure.
1: Yeah, I know.
0: All right, man, take care.
1: You too.
0: All right, bye.
1: Bye.
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Live 95, it is the All Request Lunch. Right now, I'm giving away two tickets to this Friday's Chrome on the Range concert and car show happening at the Tumwater Valley Golf Course. You want to go? 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Call me, 360-736-1766. 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

0: Live Ready 5, it is the All Request Lunch. Right now, I'm giving away two tickets to the Chrome on the Range concert and car show happening at the Tumwater Valley Golf Course. Caller number 3 wins the tickets.
1: Caller number 3?
0: You're caller number 3.
1: Right on.
0: Yes, you win two tickets to this Friday's Chrome on the Range concert and car show happening at the Tumwater Valley Golf Course.
1: Nice. I've been wanting to go to that, too.
0: Oh, perfect. Yes, what's your name?
1: Rich.
0: So, Rich, you know where we're located, of course.
1: Yes, sir.
0: Kresge Avenue in Centralia. Stop by during business hours and pick up your tickets.
1: Will do. Thank you.
0: All right,
1: appreciate
0: take care,
1: it.
0: Rich. Bye.
1: You too. Bye.

0: 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Hit me with your best shot. Pat Benatar for the All Request Lunch on Live Ready 5. Hey there, how are you? Miles McKnight here. I can play whatever you want to hear for the All Request Lunch. You want to make a dedication? Hey, it's all good. 360-736-1766 is the phone number to call for the All Request Lunch right here on Live Ready 5. 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

0: of God Church. From 9 a.m. to 3 p.m., the Road Rebels Car and Motorcycle Show will be held at the high school, and the big parade kicks off at 10 a.m. Blueberry vendors will be at Klickitat Prairie Park from 11 a.m. to 6 p.m. The pie-eating contest at 1 o'clock. 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
1: Yeah, can you play the Blue Man?
0: Oh,
1: I'm Blue.
0: Eiffel 65, I'll get that on for you. What are you up to today?
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0: Nice, you're heading up to Mount Rainier.
1: Yep.
0: Right on. Well, hey, have fun, and I'll get that song on for you.
1: Thank you.
0: All right, take care. Bye.

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It is 12:50.

0: 2 now on this wonderful Wednesday. Miles McKnight here. How are you, my friend? Want to hear a song? Remember the number for the All Request Lunch, 360-736-1766. The All Request Lunch right here on Live 95. 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
0: Live 95. Well, that does it for the All Request Lunch today. That also does it for me. My name is Miles McKnight. It's time for me to go. I'm out of here. I hope you have a great rest of your Wednesday. Bobby Hart takes over at 1 o'clock right here on Live 95.

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Right there, it's Poppy Hart rolling in. Speaking of rolling, in the stars, the Rolling Stones.

0: Live 95, Cheap Trick, Don't Be Cruel. And Bobby Hart here, 111. Well, that was fun. The last time the Seattle Mariners beat the Dodgers in Los Angeles was back in 2009. Ken Griffey Jr. was on the roster at that point. And then came last night. It was a back-and-forth seesaw game throughout the evening. And Seattle ended up 7 home runs in that game between the two. 5 of them by the Mariners. Cal Raleigh, Julio Rodriguez, Rob Refsnyder, and then a couple from Dom Canzone. Mariners win that game last night. Who would have thought? 7-6, the final. M's and the Dodgers meet again tonight. Game time is 7:10.
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2: Sunny again this afternoon, then mostly clear tonight. Some patchy fog sneaking in there late. That's where tomorrow begins. Patchy fog, but it burns off, makes way for more sunshine. Aiming at 78 this afternoon, down to 48 overnight. 78 again tomorrow. 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

Live 95, I wasn't even sure it's still around. Apparently it is. American Idol has just been renewed. They're coming back for season number 25.

0: 595, Lenny Kravitz and Bobby Hart, 136. Coming up on Friday, our 2012 Jeep that we are giving away later on this summer. It's going to be on display all day at Walker Development and Landscape Supply at 1951 North National in Chehalis. 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

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Matt Chapman is here with that. Got requests, dedications, and top 40 flashback, and more. 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

0: Live 95, it's Madonna. 213 with Bobby Hart here. Well, the Mega Millions had a winner. A winning ticket was sold in Florida. Jackpot nearly $800 million. Next drawing, Friday, features a mere $50 million jackpot. Meanwhile, the Powerball jackpot keeps growing. It's up to $663 million. Its next drawing is coming up tonight.
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Well, a few clouds kind of hanging around there, but generally sunny today. Mostly clear this evening, then some patchy fog rolling in late. Tomorrow morning, patchy fog, but then it's going to burn off, make way for more sunshine. We're aiming at 78 today, 48 overnight, 78 again tomorrow. 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

0: 95 Glass Animals and Heat Waves, 235. 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

Live 95, and a reminder, Tuesday, here at Live 95, is Quiznos Tuesday. 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

595-249 with Bobby Hart. Just taking a peek at the extended forecast. There's a possibility of some rain on Saturday, doggone it. Meantime, we can soak up the sun here for the rest of the week. Sheryl Crow.

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3: 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I like it when the girls stop by in the summer.

0: 195, it's Dead or Alive. You spin me around. 311 with Bobby Hart. We got a live broadcast coming up on Saturday. We're going to be at Centerville Western Stores. We're going to be there with our 2012 Jeep Wrangler that we're giving away. 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
2: Sunshine this afternoon, then mostly clear this evening. Maybe some patchy fog rolling in late. That's where we start the day tomorrow. Patchy fog in the morning, then it burns off, makes way for more sunshine. 78 this afternoon, 48 overnight, 78 again tomorrow. So far, we're up to 76 this afternoon here at Live 95.

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0: Live 95, Walk the Moon, Shut Up and Dance. 329, the Mossy Rock Blueberry Festival is coming up this weekend. It officially kicks off Friday with the vendor festival and live music. Saturday, the parade is at 10. Afterwards, there's the kids' obstacle course, kids' fishing, the Wenatchee Youth Circus, the pie-eating contest at 1 o'clock, the dog show and dog races, the car and motorcycle show, the vendor festival and market, and much, much more. For all the info you need on this weekend's festival, just go online to mossyrockfestivals.org.
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Live 95, 338 with Bobby Hart. Well, Ozzy Osbourne is gone, but by gosh, the spirit lingers on. Somehow this seems appropriate. Ozzy Osbourne's Haunted Experience is heading to Universal Studios as part of the studio's Halloween Horror Nights.

0: Live 95, that's going to do it for Bobby at this particular outing. Thank you for letting me be here today. Let's get back to you again tomorrow afternoon. Roll in here about 1 o'clock. I'll see you then.
1: She grew up with the children of the stars.

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95. Weather in Lewis County today, it's looking good. Tomorrow, pretty much the same. Expect sunny and in the upper 70s. Friday, warmer, sunny mid-80s. Saturday, the anomaly with cloudy skies, 50% chance of rain, and cooler, the high right around 70. 78 in Centralia right now here at Live 95.

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Well, it's 4:13, and if you've not seen our Jeep Wrangler yet, come on. 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

0: 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Coming up at 5 o'clock, our drive at 5, a one-hour extravaganza that you can be part of. 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
1: Well, I woke up to the sound of silence. 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

0: That is Olivia Rodrigo on Live 95 at 4:32. And if you're hungry, tomorrow we got a couple of things. 7:15, DJ's Rock and Roll Quiz. 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Then, Dairy Bar Thursday, midday at 11:15, Miles McKnight, giving away a cheeseburger combo meal that, yes, includes a delicious shake. 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

5 at 4:39. We got sunshine and a temperature in the upper 70s today. Same thing tomorrow. Sunny mid-80s on Friday. Saturday, gray, 50% chance of rain. Temperature right around 70. 80 degrees right now. 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

0: 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Let's see here at 4:59. We got things to do momentarily. We'll catch up with Miles McKnight, get a quick update, a recap of today's top local news stories. I'll feel smarter after I hear them. Then the Drive at 5 will begin. That's an interactive hour. If you've never tuned it in, there's requests and dedications at 5:30, the Top 40 Flashback. Hotline, if you want to jump in and be part of things, is 360-736-1766. 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